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But every just so often, the words of another who's truly in love seem to work out.

0: There's been a lot of talk about this next song. Maybe too much talk. This song is not a rebel song. This song is Someday, Bloody Someday.
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0: 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It was almost love.
1: Dragon Ball Man con Skin sono in questo momento le 14:57. Dobbiamo rivelare chi ha

It's not time to make a change. Just relax, take it easy. You're still young, that's your fault. There's so much you have to know.

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1: 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All this aggravation ain't satisfaction in me.